That's the royal family. Well, part of it anyway. Roseanne Cash and Daddy Johnny. Johnny was married to June Carter, who is the daughter of Mother Maybelle Carter. The Carter family, the first group inducted into the Country Music Hall of Fame. June was also married to Carl Smith, another Hall of Famer. And their daughter, Carlene Carter, was a hit artist in the 1990s. And to put a bow on all of that, Rodney Crowell was married to Roseanne Cash back in the 1980s. And that's why we decided to do our feature of family traditions. And here's another, the Kendalls, Daddy Royce and daughter Jeannie on Rick Jackson's Country Classic.

0: Johnny Twitty's daughter wanted to give Music Row a shot, so Dan gave her the best kind of help by recording a song with her. And it turned out to be a sizable hit. Top five record, 1975, but alas, she never had another. And that was their song, Conway, with his daughter, Joni Lee Twitty. And Don't Cry, Joni. Got her name in the title and everything. Coming up next, we got the Bellamy Brothers, Montgomery Gentry, and the Frizzell Brothers, too, on our feature of Family Traditions.
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1: 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Showtime, 5 until 6:15 p.m. on the Avenue of Flag stage. 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And stop by and say hello to Ronnie D. He's going to be broadcasting live from the fair from our WXRL mobile unit near Gate 2. Then Saturday and Sunday, August 22nd and 23rd, you can see the new Rockin' Ramblers. 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It's happening at the Avenue of Flag stage at 5 p.m. both days. Come on out and enjoy the Great Erie County Fair and the Ramblin' Lou Family Band. It's a family tradition.

whole bunch of folks who started in pop music and then moved to country music successfully, like Darius Rucker, who was with a group called Hootie and the Blowfish, and Don Williams. Might surprise you to find that he was in a pop group called the Pozo Seco Singers, same thing with Kenny Rogers when he was with the First Edition, and there are a lot of others, including these guys who started on the pop charts with this song, but then crossed over to a 50-year career in country music that all started right here. It's the Bellamy Brothers and Warbird feature of Family Traditions.

Like many nights before, I finally made it to my feet as she opened up the door and she said, "You're not gonna do this anymore.

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She said, we'll rip out all the carpet

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But Lefty and David Frizzell are brothers. And of course, Lefty is a Hall of Famer who gets a lot of credit for influencing an array of singers, including Merle Haggard. And Lefty died before David ever had a hit. Lefty was just 47 when he passed in 1975. And David wouldn't hit the top 30 until 1981, when he and Shelley West teamed up for a series of big songs together that brought them 2 CMA Duo of the Year trophies. Got John Michael Montgomery just before that was sold, and his brother, Eddie Montgomery, who teamed up with Troy Gentry to create Montgomery Gentry. And their song called Hell Yeah. And that's enough about the boys. Let's bring

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6: Alrighty then, mighty fine. Here comes the sisters. In this case, Janice and Christine Oliver, who formed a duo named after the pioneering country rock album by the Byrds called Sweetheart of the Rodeo, which incidentally was also a play on words from a 1940s radio show called Sweethearts of the Radio. And both apply to the sisters here, Janice and Christine Oliver, Sweethearts of the Rodeo, and more of our feature of Family Traditions.

sisters. Four of them. Kathy, Kim, June, and Christy, the Forrester sisters from Lookout Mountain, Georgia. And you'll never meet a nicer bunch. They were so nice. One time I was with them, I asked them if they ever argued. And they all about laughed themselves to the floor. Kim told me that if it wasn't for Kathy, they might be 6 feet under themselves from some of the scrapes that they've been in, but then added, don't mess with any of us or you'll get 8 sets of Lookout Mountain claws on you. I believe that too. Got the Dixie Chicks in there with sisters Marty and Emily Irwin back.

0: of Natalie Mays on our feature of Family Traditions.
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us all in the family today. Family X in country music, and the Statler Brothers are next. And that may raise your eyebrows a bit, because you probably know that not one of these guys is actually named Statler. True. You likely know the famous story of the guys trying to come up with a name when one of them looked at a tissue box that had the name of the hotel where they were staying on it and said, "How about the Statler Brothers?" And they all kind of nodded and said, "Yeah." But two of the guys in the group really are siblings, Don and Harold Reed, who, along with Phil Balsley and Lou DeWitt, formed the group. And here they come with their first hit from 1965. It's the Statler Brothers on our feature of Family Traditions.

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1: Thinking back to 1989, when this song was still on top of the charts, the day we found out that Keith Whitley had died at the age of 33. Good news is we still have that song, and here it is on our feature of Family Traditions.

That's Lori Morgan, who was married to Keith Whitley from 1986 until his death in 1989, and Keith Whitley just before that, of course. And later, Lori married Sammy Kershaw. That's all a part of our feature of family traditions. And here we have one of the most celebrated unions in country music history, the marriage of Blake Shelton and Miranda Lambert, who were married in 2011 and, of course, divorced in 2015. And unlike the recent divorce of Keith Urban and Nicole Kidman, who remain friendly, Blake and Miranda are not and don't speak to each other anymore. Kind of sad, but they never had children together. And kids can sometimes keep things friendly in a divorce, but not so with them. It's pretty cold between those two. But here they are during happier times. It's Miranda Lambert backing up Blake Shelton on this song called Home, and our feature of family traditions.

0: two have been a part of our lives for over 20 years now. Blake had his first hit with Austin back in 2001, and Miranda emerged in 2005 with her tune called Kerosene. And between them, they have 13 CMA Awards and over 100 million records sold. But they're not talking to one another. Up next, parents and kids on our feature of Family Traditions.
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that I've ever been more shocked by news out of Nashville than I was in 2022 when we found out Naomi Judd had committed suicide just one day before she and Wynonna were to be inducted into the Country Music Hall of Fame. So sad. My heart still hurts and mourns for Wynonna and her sister Ashley. And if you or someone you know is in that kind of a struggle, get some help for them at the Suicide Crisis Lifeline at 988. It's that simple. Dial 988. Could save a life. But back to happier times when the Judds were topping the charts on our feature of Family Traditions.

Can't tell us that girl can sing, and she kills it on that tune called Maybe It Was Memphis. But we almost never got to hear her at all. When she was 16, Pam was nearly killed in a car crash and suffered all kinds of injuries, but the

0: worst were severe facial injuries, which required 5 years and over 30 surgeries to repair. But she got through it, thrived, and made her daddy proud. And that was her father singing Coca-Cola Cowboy just before her. Mel Tillis, of course, and also Clint Black and his wife Lisa Hartman together with their number one song, and Michael Mark Murphy and his son Ryan with "You're Talking to the Wrong Man." And I've got Garth Brooks coming up next on our feature of Family Traditions.
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5: Brooks can sell out any stadium in the world. It's kind of a child's play for him, really. Truth is, he could do it in minutes and still have thousands waiting. But this year, Garth wants to go small, so no stadium shows. He's going back to the indoor arena, as he calls it, the Blame It All on My Roots Arena Tour. And you know what? Ticket price is getting to be out of reach for most of us. Every ticket for a Garth Brooks show on this tour, regardless of where it is $156. Now, if he wanted to, Garth Brooks could sell out a stadium at $1,000 a ticket. No problem. So why isn't he doing that? It's because of you. It's because of the fans. More proof that he is the most fan-friendly artist in all of music, not just country music, and I admire him for it. And here he comes on our feature of Family Traditions.

0: married 21 years. It's Trissy Yearwood with Walkaway Joe and Garth with his first big record. Much too young to feel this damn old. And I got some Hank, or maybe I should say Hanks, for you next on our feature of Family Traditions.
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7: 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It hits him close to home. Not everybody gets the hug, my friend. So that's pretty special to get a hug from Smokey Bear.
8: So it was him. Hey, guys, I told you it was Smokey.
7: Okay, well, congratulations, my friend.

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Boy, the stories that swirl around these two are absolutely legendary. Hank Williams Sr., gone at 29, but still leaving us scores of truly classic songs after only 4 years of recording. Imagine that, 4 years of recording and writing. In all those songs, and his son standing in the shadow of his famous father for so long, but emerging from a near-death fall in the mountains to climb back up and become a superstar in his own right. Both Hall of Famers, and both for you right now on our feature of Family Traditions.

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really nice. And we have the best lineup on the planet for you. How about George Strait, Reba McEntire, Brooks and Dunn, Toby Keith, Alabama, and another 30 of your all-time favorites. 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Thanks to Gina Witt, our syndication director, Vanessa Kajikon, for all of her help behind the scenes, and thanks to all of our radio stations across this great country. We sure do appreciate having a spot in your lineup, and we'll see you again next week. Thanks for listening today to Rick Jackson's Country Classics. I am Rick Jackson. Happy trails.

sometimes in your life, you may find it hurts to be in love. Especially when you and the one you love already belong to somebody else. You're tied to her, and I'm tied to him. And we don't want to hurt either one of them. That's how it is.

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Oh, he hates to leave her, but he's got another show to do. He knows she gets lonely, so he lets her know he's thinking about her. And though millions are listening, she knows who he's talking to.

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He taped his show just so he could be home with her. The radio was playing, and as he walked in on her, her lover, he heard himself saying the last words that they ever heard.

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1: Now this here's a story about the Rock Island Line. Well, the Rock Island Line, she runs down into New Orleans. There's a big toll gate down there, and you know, if you got certain things on board when you go through the toll gate, well, you don't have to pay the man no toll.

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0: was the happiest man and wife in Saginaw, Michigan. 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
1: How high's the water, mama? 2 feet high and rising. How high's the water, papa? She said it's 2 feet high and rising. Well, we can make it to the road in a homemade boat, 'cause that's the only thing we got left.

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And I realize that I was only dreaming. 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Arm in arm we'll walk at daybreak, when again I'll touch the green, green grass of home.

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admission, $15. New early bird admission, $16. When purchased and redeemed at the gate between 11 a.m. and 1 p.m. And children 12 and under continue to receive free admission when accompanied by a responsible adult. Yes, the Erie County Fair welcomes the first family of country music, the Rambleloo Family Band. They're going to be celebrating 61 years of entertaining at the fair this year, performing the first 8 days, August 12th through the 19th. Showtime, 5 until 6:15 p.m. on the Avenue of Flags stage. See the beautiful new covered seating area and enjoy the free breeze included. And stop by and say hello to Ronnie D. He's going to be broadcasting live from the fair from our WXRL mobile unit near Gate 2. Then Saturday and Sunday, August 22nd and 23rd, you can see the new Rockin' Ramblers. 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

0: to plan on attending the 46th Annual Cheektowaga Polish American Arts Festival, July 24th through the 26th. Brought to you by the Polish American Congress Western New York Division in collaboration with the town of Cheektowaga. All activities will take place at the Cheektowaga Town Park, 2600 Harlem Road in Cheektowaga. This family-friendly event is free to attend and will feature live polka music by John Gura and Gurale, Lenny Gamulka's Chicago Push, the Polka Country Musicians, the Dyna Brass, along with Buffalo Zone 7, New Directions, Special Delivery, and the Concertina All-Stars, plus a special performance of the disco polo favorites Impulse from Toronto. Complementing the music will be dance groups, craft vendors, and cultural exhibits. Polish food and drink will also be available all weekend long, and it's free. So mark the dates down and plan on attending the 46th Annual Cheektowaga Polish American Arts Festival, July 24th through the 26th. We'll see you there.
1: And be sure to stop by WXRL's live remote unit on Saturday, July 25th, and say hello to Rockin' Polka's Mike Posham from 2 to 4 p.m.

Got a big show planned for you. Hellos and hometowns are ahead. Later on, we'll open up a time capsule to 30 years ago, 1996. Has that been 30 years already? Goodness gracious. But let's begin with a man watching the sky and realizing the person he loves may be getting farther away by the minute. Jim Beavers and Jonathan Singleton wrote this one. Gary Allen and Mark Wright produced it. And it became one of Gary's biggest records of the 2000s. Gary Allen, Watching Airplanes, gets us started on Pure American Country.

Gary Allen, Watching Airplanes on Pure American Country. If you listen closely, you hear that the record has an arrangement as unsettled as the man inside it. The verses and chorus pull in different tonal directions, and that unusually forceful string section keeps the whole thing moving. That song climbed to number 2, earned an ACM nomination for Single Record of the Year. And since we started with airplanes, we might as well keep the transportation theme going and catch a train. Josh Turner wrote this next song after a vivid mental picture came to him while he was a student at Belmont University here in Nashville. He saw a dark train roaring through the night, inviting people aboard, and he understood it as a warning about temptation. The record never reached the country top 10, believe it or not. It peaked at number 13, but stayed on the chart for more than 30 weeks and became one of the songs most closely identified with Josh's career. Mark Wright and Frank Rogers produced it, and that deep opening note, it made country radio stop and listen to Long Black Train. Here's Josh Turner.

0: and trains.
1: That's a 1-2 punch to get us started right there. Planes, trains, and not automobiles just yet. We might get there. Josh Turner, Gary Allen. We got Billy Currington coming up next. The song is not about cars, unfortunately. I should have picked one. I didn't realize until right now that I had a theme going there. Kelly Pickler, Josh Grayson on the way too. I'm Zach Bennett. You're locked into Pure American Country, and we're just getting started.
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3: 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It's Polka Session with yours truly for 60 minutes, following LJ with Polka Jamboree. We're going to have a party every Sunday right here. Make sure you're with us. Man, I'll tell you, I'm looking forward to it. That Sunday's at 2 o'clock right here on WXRL.

It's Pure American Country. I'm Zach Bennett doing my best Bill Cody impression. Songwriter Troy Jones was driving through Alabama one day. He tried to boil life down to three things nobody could argue with. He landed on God, beer, and the unpredictable behavior of human beings. Bobby Braddock heard the phrase, added the tale of the eccentric millionaire, and Billy Currington knew he wanted the song before he'd even heard the full demo. And Billy was right to claim it. It became his third country number one. Here's People Are Crazy on Pure American Country.

0: That was a big hit for Josh Grayson after, of course, he appeared on American Idol, finished fourth the season he was on, and he went back to finish his duty in the U.S. Marine Corps, came back to Nashville, and that's when he really got his music career going. That wound up being his only number one, but a cool distinction, he became the first American Idol competitor to reach number one on the country chart. And you think about some of the ones who have after, and the many times Carrie Underwood has done it since. But Josh still holds that distinction. Speaking of Idol alums, Kelly Pickler just before that with Red High Heels. Coming up next, your hellos and hometowns. We got Corey Kent and Co Wetzel's new one coming up. Stick around. More Pure American Country is next. I'm Zach Bennett.
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3: 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Showtime, 5 until 6:15 p.m. on the Avenue of Flags stage. 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
4: 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I'm Zach Bennett, carrying the torch for Bill Cody. 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Same number for both, 615-669-6650. Again, that number, 615-669-6650. Hello to Mike in Tulsa, Oklahoma. We got Janice listening in Hattiesburg, Mississippi. And Casey is in Pueblo, Colorado. And Casey actually wanted to hear a song about Colorado. This one from Corey Kent and Co. Wetzel. Corey came up with the title for it, obviously a nod to John Denver, while riding a ski lift in Crested Butte, surrounded by scenery that was anything but low, as you might imagine Colorado to be. He brought the ironic phrase to Thomas Archer, Austin Goodlow, and Michael Tyler, and Austin found the track's pulse on an old parlor guitar. Co. Wetzel would come in later and record the second verse in a separate session. So Casey, out in Colorado, here they are, Corey and Co., and Rocky Mountain Low.

Kent, Co Wetzel, Rocky Mountain Low on Pure American Country. Hello to Brenda in Frederick, Maryland. Doug in Moline, Illinois, as our hellos and hometowns continue. And we got a request from Susan over in Johnson City, Tennessee, the Tri-Cities area. And by the way, you can join the map anytime with a text or voicemail to 615-669-6650. Susan wanted to hear from Mary Chapin Carpenter, and she picked the only Billboard Country number one of Mary Chapin's career. She wrote it herself, co-produced it with John Jennings, and the track also brought together Leroy Parnell on slide guitar, Benmont Tench on piano, and a familiar voice on background vocals, Trisha Yearwood. I actually just learned that producing the show this week. I never knew Trisha sang background on this song. It would later go on to win the Grammy for Best Female Country Vocal Performance. For Mary Chapin, not for Trisha. Susan, here's Shut Up and Kiss Me on Pure American Country.

0: One of the most iconic songs of its era, Jerry Reed, Eastbound and Down. That request going out to Doug and Moline. Hal Needham, the director of Smokey and the Bandit, said he needed a theme song for the movie. And Jerry, of course, being an actor in the movie, wrote that one almost overnight. Jerry later offered to polish it a little bit, but Hal Needham said, nope, I love it. Don't change a thing about it. And that's what made it into the film. Coming up in just a bit, we're going to open that time capsule to 1996. Some George Strait, Dina Carter, and a look at what was happening well beyond country radio. I'm Zach Bennett, continuing the legacy that Bill Cody built here on Pure American Country.
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6: Zach Bennett here, carrying the torch for Bill Cody on Pure American Country. Well, this next song started as two separate ideas. Songwriters Wood Newton and Tom Shepard had a story about a restored 1966 Corvette, and they also knew an old tale about a mysterious voice coming through a car radio. They took those ideas and married them, and Newton chose the name Malone simply because it rhymed with the word home. David Ball first performed the song at the Grand Ole Opry's Star Spotlight back in March of 2001. It was eventually released through the independent Dual Tone label that August after several quiet years for David on the country charts. Then the world changed overnight with the September 11th attacks. The single had already been sent to radio before that fateful day, but its portrait of a young serviceman and this strange bond between past and present took on a deeper resonance after the tragedy. Stations and listeners alike embraced it, and the record would climb all the way to number 2. And that success was remarkable for several reasons. It was an independent release, the song is longer than a typical radio single, and it brought David Ball back into the top 40 for the first time since the mid-90s. You can decide for yourself whether the story is supernatural, coincidence, or simply gratitude finding a voice. Just listen to it. David Ball, riding with Private Malone on Pure American Country.
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0: David Ball and his iconic hit, Riding with Private Malone, a record that looked too long, too unusual, and too independent for the normal rules, became one of the defining country stories of 2001. Our spotlight year, 1996. 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

Well, let's set the dial for 1996. And before we get to two country number ones from that year, here's what else was happening around the world. The Nintendo 64 launched in North America, introducing video gamers to games including Super Mario 64. And I got one for Christmas that year. I was 15 years old. The Dallas Cowboys defeated the Pittsburgh Steelers 27-17 in Super Bowl 30. Larry Brown named the game's MVP. In the world of country music, George Strait was about to turn a line from Forrest Gump into yet another number one. The single spent 2 weeks at number one, while the album went on to win the CMA Award for Album of the Year. From our Spotlight year 1996, George Strait and Blue Clear Skies.

0: That's Dina Carter, Strawberry Wine. Before that, George Strait, Blue Clear Sky, both from our spotlight year, 1996, on Pure American Country. I'm Zach Bennett, carrying the torch for the great Bill Cody, and I'm so glad you're here. Hour two is right around the corner. We'll kick it off with Tidal Twins from Reba McEntire and the band Perry. See if you can figure out the title before we get there. Plus, we'll have great country hits from Blake Shelton, Ashley McBride, Lainey Wilson, Luke Bryan, and more stories behind the songs. Hour two of Pure American Country is right around the corner. Don't go anywhere.
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Welcome back or welcome in if you're just joining us. It's hour two of Pure American Country. I'm Zach Bennett, doing my best to continue the legacy of our late host, Bill Cody. Well, we're going to start the hour with Tidal Twins, two country hits released 21 years apart that share the same title. Bobby Fischer, Charlie Black, and Austin Roberts wrote the first one. C.C. Chapman would record it first, but Reba McEntire would go on to make it part of her Rumor Has It album. Reba's performance took the song to number one in 1991. The first of our Tidal Twins, Reba and You Lie.

That's Reba McEntire, You Lie, the first half of our Tidal Twins pair this week on Pure American Country. Reba's record is built around a narrator who already knows the truth and is just waiting for the other person to admit it, and that title lands like a verdict. The band Perry's record with the same title came from another family act. It was written by Aaron Bryan and Clara Henningsen. Paul Worley produced it for the Perry's debut album. It followed If I Die Young to country radio and would become the group's second straight top 10, but it got stuck at number 2. Blake Shelton just wouldn't give up that number 1 spot with Honeybee at the same time. And though this song shares the title with the Reba song we just played, there's a much sharper streak of confrontation in Kimberly Perry's vocal. The band Perry with You Lie.

0: those are our title twins this week. Reba McEntire and the band Perry, each with songs called You Lie. I mentioned Blake Shelton. He's coming up next. Ashley McBride's on the way, too, and Lainey Wilson will join us as well. I'm Zach Bennett, carrying the torch for Bill Cody, and this is Pure American Country.
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1: 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Showtime, 5 until 6:15 p.m. on the Avenue of Flag stage. 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

I'm Zach Bennett, continuing the legacy of Bill Cody here on Pure American Country. Glad to have you along this week. Well, David Kent and Kirstie Manna wrote this next song, and it nearly belonged to somebody else. It was first pitched to Clay Walker, who heard it and said, thanks, but no thanks. Then it went to a young Oklahoman who would cut it as his debut single. His name? Blake Shelton. Bobby Braddock produced it, and then in a stroke of bad luck or bad timing or maybe a little of both, Blake's record label went out of business just after the song was released to radio. Not a good sign. Warner Brothers, however, picked up the song, they inherited it, and it went on to spend 5 weeks at number one. Blake Shelton's debut single, Austin. She

25 years later, and that song still gets me every time. Blake Shelton and Austin on Pure American Country. And 5-week run at number one tied the record at the time for the longest stay at the top by a debut single in the modern radio tracking era. Well, Ashley McBride wrote our next one with Nicolette Hayford and Shane McAnally, and instead of treating the subject like a confession, they wrote this song with blunt boundaries and almost contractual clarity. The song also became the opening chapter in a 3-video story filmed around a roadside motel. Martha Devine and Hang In There Girl would later complete the revenge tale, turning 3 separate singles into one connected little country music movie. The record earned CMA nominations for both Song and Single of the Year and became another step in Ashley McBride's rise from acclaimed songwriter to major country voice. The song, One Night Standards on Pure American Country.

0: That's your reigning CMA Entertainer of the Year, Lainey Wilson. Things a man ought to know. Coming up next, your hellos and hometowns. And we'll start with the latest single from Luke Bryan as Pure American Country continues. Zach Bennett applying the lessons learned from the great Bill Cody.
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0: Well, let's put a few more pins in the map, shall we? 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Hello to Angie in my old stomping grounds of Athens, Alabama. Great memories of that little town. Called it home for about 4.5 years. Ron's in Yakima, Washington, too. I've never been there. And we got a request from Matt down in Lakeland, Florida. Matt wanted to hear the new one from Luke Bryan. This was written by Josh Miller, Parker Welling, and Matt Dragstrom. Luke said he was looking for something fun and energetic that would come alive in his concert set. So he settled on this one, which leans into the kind of confident dance floor country Luke has always known how to sell. For you, Matt, Luke Bryan, country, and she knows it.

new music from Luke Bryan on Pure American Country. Hello to Teresa in Amarillo. Keith is in Findlay, Ohio. And we got a request from Laura in Danville, Kentucky. We mentioned Clay Walker a little earlier in the show. Well, Laura wanted to hear one from him. Steve Dorff and Eric Kaz wrote this one. It was the title track for Clay's third album, went all the way to number two in 1996. And it was held out of the top spot by a song we'll hear later in the show when we get to our Spotlight Year segment. I don't want to spoil it. We'll give you the backstory then. But the album became Clay's third consecutive platinum, confirming that his early success was no fluke. Laura, here's Clay Walker, Hypnotize the Moon on Pure American Country.

0: all-time classic from a Hall of Famer, Tanya Tucker and Delta Dawn. That request goes out to Teresa in Amarillo. You know, Tanya was only 13 when her version became a top 10 in 1972. Alex Harvey wrote the song with Larry Collins, drawing on memories of his mother, a Mississippi Delta woman who often carried a suitcase as though she might leave at any minute. Helen Reddy would take the song to number one on the pop chart, but Tanya's recording came first and announced one of country's most fearless young voices. Well, your hellos and hometowns are welcome anytime. You can give us a call or leave us a text, 615-669-6650. Coming up in just a bit, our final stop in 1996 with music from Lone Star and Trisha Yearwood. I'm Zach Bennett. This is Pure American Country.
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10: Zach Bennett here, carrying the torch for Bill Cody on Pure American Country. This next one from Carrie Underwood, a masterclass at controlling what the listener thinks they know. Hillary Lindsay brought this central idea into a writing session with Steve McEwen and Gordy Sampson. Begin with details that sound like one kind of ceremony, then let a single turn of perspective reveal that the day means something entirely different. The writers originally considered calling the song American Dream, but they worried that title might sound political and pull attention away from the human story. So they kept working, found a simpler title, and built the lyrics so the surprise doesn't depend on a cheap trick. Nearly every image works in both directions. The flowers, the clothes, the waiting, and the gathering all belong naturally to either interpretation until the song chooses one. Mark Bright produced the track for Carrie's Carnival Ride album, and the arrangement is careful not to expose the turn too soon. Piano and strings create the formal atmosphere. Carrie's vocal begins with restraint and grows only after the truth becomes clear. The single would become her 8th number one at country radio. More importantly, it proved that a mainstream record could still ask listeners to pay attention to structure, point of view, and the meaning of one well-placed detail. This is not a song that works only once. Even after you know where it's going, the craftsmanship becomes more impressive just because you can hear how carefully the writers guided you there. Carrie Underwood, here's Just a Dream on Pure American Country.

0: That's Carrie Underwood and Just a Dream on Pure American Country. Coming up next, one final trip to 1996 for our Spotlight Year segment. I'm Zach Bennett, continuing the legacy of the great Bill Cody, and this is Pure American Country.
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2: Well, one last spin through 1996 now, and before we get to our final stretch of music from that year, here's what else was happening in the world. Los Del Rio's Macarena spent 14 weeks at number one on the Billboard Hot 100, became an unavoidable dance at parties, ball games, and wedding receptions. President Bill Clinton signed the Telecommunications Act on February 8th, the first major overhaul of U.S. communications law in more than 60 years. The New York Yankees defeated the Atlanta Braves 4-2 in the World Series, winning 4 straight after losing the first 2 at Yankee Stadium. And as a Braves fan, this one still hurts me. Ted Kaczynski, known as the Unabomber, was arrested at his remote Montana cabin in April. And the Summer Olympics came to Atlanta, and Muhammad Ali created one of the game's defining moments when he lit the Olympic cauldron during the opening ceremony. And one of country's biggest breakthroughs of 1996 came from a Texas band whose first trip to number one lasted 3 weeks. Phil Barnhart, Sam Hogan, and Mark D. Sanders wrote the song. The commercial single was paired with the band's earlier hit, Tequila Talkin', and this is the song I mentioned earlier that kept Clay Walker's Hypnotize the Moon at number two. From 1996, here's Lone Star and No News.

0: And that is Trisha Yearwood. Believe me, baby, I lied. Before that, Lone Star and No News, both big hits from our spotlight year, 1996. Well, that wraps up this edition of Pure American Country. I'm Zach Bennett, proud to continue the legacy of the great Bill Cody, and thank you for making room for us today. And until next time, take care of yourself and always keep a great country song close by. Pure
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Lynn Carroll along with you for the next 4 hours, spinning all the great golden classics. And let's get things started now with Dolly Parton.

0: Get ready, Western New York. The Erie County Fair is bringing you a night of country hits you won't want to miss. The Buffalo News Grandstand, Rokum's Joe Nichols, Phil Vassar, and Mark Wills, August 15th. Sing along to hits like Joe Nichols' Tequila Makes Her Clothes Fall Off.
1: Tequila makes her clothes fall off.
0: Phil Vassar's Just Another Day in Paradise. And Mark Wills, 19-something.
2: It was 19-something.
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1: 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Showtime, 5 until 6:15 p.m. on the Avenue of Flag stage. 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And stop by and say hello to Ronnie D. He's going to be broadcasting live from the fair from our WXRL mobile unit near Gate 2. Then Saturday and Sunday, August 22nd and 23rd, you can see the new Rockin' Ramblers. 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It's a family tradition.

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0: It's time to plan on attending the 46th annual Cheektowaga Polish American Arts Festival, July 24th through the 26th. 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Complementing the music will be dance groups, craft vendors, and cultural exhibits. Polish food and drink will also be available all weekend long, and it's free. So mark the dates down and plan on attending the 46th annual Cheektowaga Polish American Arts Festival, July 24th through the 26th. We'll see you there.
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WXRL, the old camp meeting time from Loretta Lynn, here on this Saturday morning on Grand Ole Country. And here's Bill Anderson now.

This is Pastor Jeff Nickel from Holy Cross Lutheran Church in Clarence, New York. We invite you to tune in to Lutheran 3.0 this Sunday morning at 9 a.m. for a Sunday morning church program sponsored by Holy Cross Lutheran Church at 8900 Sheridan Drive in Clarence. That's Lutheran.

0: Lutheran 3.0 this Sunday morning at 9 a.m. brought to you by your friends at Holy Cross Lutheran Church in Clarence. 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

everybody. This is Jimmy Stewart, inviting you to join me every Sunday, 2 to 3, right here on WXRL. That's following, of course, that great show called Polka Jamboree with LJ. 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

0: 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And stop by and say hello to Ronnie D. He's going to be broadcasting live from the fair from our WXRL mobile unit near Gate 2. Then Saturday and Sunday, August 22nd and 23rd, you can see the new Rockin' Ramblers. 5 members of the Ramblin' Lou Family Band playing familiar pop, country, and rock hits that you'll love to sing along to. It's happening at the Avenue of Flag stage at 5 p.m. both days. Come on out and enjoy the Great Erie County Fair and the Ramblin' Lou Family Band. It's a family tradition.
1: Waiting with a question mark comes with a lot of fear and uncertainty. 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You don't know if the wait is going to be worth it. But waiting with a period, it's different. It's not indefinite anymore.

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WXRL, the great sound of the Oak Ridge Boys, and this little light of mine here on a Saturday morning on Grand Ole Country. And here's little Jimmy now.

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1: 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It's Polka Session with yours truly for 60 minutes, following LJ with Polka Jamboree. We're going to have a party every Sunday right here. Make sure you're with us. Man, I'll tell you, I'm looking forward to it. 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

0: to plan on attending the 46th annual Cheektowaga Polish American Arts Festival, July 24th through the 26th. Brought to you by the Polish American Congress Western New York Division in collaboration with the town of Cheektowaga. All activities will take place at the Cheektowaga Town Park, 2600 Harlem Road in Cheektowaga. 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Complementing the music will be dance groups, craft vendors, and cultural exhibits. Polish food and drink will also be available all weekend long, and it's free. So mark the dates down and plan on attending the 46th annual Cheektowaga Polish American Arts Festival, July 24th through the 26th. We'll see you there.
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0: you. Thank you. God bless you. 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

WXRL, the great sound of Brad Paisley and American Saturday Night. Hours three underway here of Grand Ole Country, right here on WXRL. And let's listen now to Buck Owens and all the Buckaroos.

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Now they get ready to perform at the upcoming 186th Erie County Fair in Hamburg, New York, with so many great attractions and new admission options. 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Yes, the Erie County Fair welcomes the first family of country music, the Ramblin' Lou Family Band. They're going to be celebrating 61 years of entertaining at the fair this year, performing the first 8 days, August 12th through the 19th. Showtime, 5 until 6:15 p.m. on the Avenue of Flag stage. 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And stop by and say hello to Ronnie D. He's going to be broadcasting live from the fair from our WXRL mobile unit near Gate 2. Then Saturday and Sunday, August 22nd and 23rd, you can see the new Rockin' Ramblers. Five members of the Ramblin' Lou Family Band playing familiar pop, country, and rock hits that you'll love to sing along to. It's happening at the Avenue of Flag stage at 5 p.m. both days. Come on out and enjoy the Great Erie County Fair and the Ramblin' Lou Family Band. It's a family tradition.

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2: 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It's Polka Session with yours truly for 60 minutes, following LJ with Polka Jamboree. We're going to have a party every Sunday right here. Make sure you're with us. Man, I'll tell you, I'm looking forward to it. 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

God bless the USA, the great voice and sound of Lee Greenwood here on Grand Ole Country. And let's listen now to Mark Wills, I Do Cherish You.

0: time to plan on attending the 46th annual Cheektowaga Polish American Arts Festival, July 24th through the 26th. Brought to you by the Polish American Congress Western New York Division in collaboration with the town of Cheektowaga. All activities will take place at the Cheektowaga Town Park, 2600 Harlem Road in Cheektowaga. This family-friendly event is free to attend and will feature live polka music by John Gura and Gurale, Lenny Gomulka's Chicago Push, the Polka Country Musicians, the Dyna Brass, along with Buffalo Zone 7, New Direction, Special Delivery, and the Concertina All-Stars, plus a special performance of the disco polo favorites Impulse from Toronto. Complementing the music will be dance groups, craft vendors, and cultural exhibits. Polish food and drink will also be available all weekend long, and it's free. So mark the dates down and plan on attending the 46th annual Cheektowaga Polish American Arts Festival, July 24th through the 26th. We'll see you there.
1: And be sure to stop by WXRL's live remote unit on Saturday, July 25th, and say hello to Rockin' Polka's Mike Pasha from 2 to 4.

0: July 25th, and say hello to Rockin' Polka's Mike Posham from 2 to 4 p.m.
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0: time to plan on attending the 46th annual Cheektowaga Polish American Arts Festival, July 24th through the 26th. Brought to you by the Polish American Congress Western New York Division in collaboration with the town of Cheektowaga. All activities will take place at the Cheektowaga Town Park, 2600 Harlem Road in Cheektowaga. This family-friendly event is free to attend and will feature live polka music by John Gura and Gurale, Lenny Gomulka's Chicago Push, the Polka Country Musicians, the Dyna Brass, along with Buffalo Zone 7, New Directions, Special Delivery, and the Concertina All-Stars, plus a special performance of the disco polo favorites Impulse from Toronto. Complementing the music will be dance groups, craft vendors, and cultural exhibits. Polish food and drink will also be available all weekend long, and it's free. So mark the dates down and plan on attending the 46th annual Cheektowaga Polish American Arts Festival, July 24th through the 26th. We'll see you there.
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0: and Polka's Mike Posham from 2 to 4 p.m.
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And that was The Lighthouse by special request. Jimmy Fortune, Bradley Walker, Ben Isaacs, and Mike Rogers all together there on The Lighthouse. And here's Barbara Mandrell and George Jones.

It's been a great summer for Western New York's first family of country music, the Ramblin' Lou Family Band. Now they get ready to perform at the upcoming 186th Erie County Fair in Hamburg, New York, with so many great attractions and new admission options. Advance sale admission, $15. New early bird admission, $16. When purchased and redeemed at the gate between 11 a.m. and 1 p.m. And children 12 and under continue to receive free admission when accompanied by a responsible adult. Yes, the Erie County Fair welcomes the first family of country music, the Ramblin' Lou Family Band. They're going to be celebrating 61 years of entertaining at the fair this year, performing the first 8 days, August 12th through the 19th. Showtime, 5 until 6:15 p.m. on the Avenue of Flag stage. See the beautiful new covered seating area and enjoy the free breeze included. And stop by and say hello to Ronnie D. He's going to be broadcasting live from the fair from our WXRL mobile unit near Gate 2. Then Saturday and Sunday, August 22nd and 23rd, you can see the new Rockin' Ramblers. Five members of the Ramblin' Lou Family Band playing familiar pop, country, and rock hits that you'll love to sing along to. It's happening at the Avenue of Flag stage at 5 p.m. both days. Come on out and enjoy the Great Erie County Fair and the Ramblin' Lou Family Band. It's a family tradition.

And this concludes our Saturday Grand Ole Country broadcast of Grand Ole Country for the last 4 hours, July the 25th, and currently our temperature right now, 79 degrees here in RL Country. And we sure do hope that you've enjoyed all the great classic country songs here on Grand Ole Country every Saturday morning right here on Classic Country

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0: tree, man.
1: It doesn't matter. It's 5 o'clock somewhere.
0: It's always on 5 in Margaritaville, come to think of it.
1: Yeah, I heard that.
0: You've been there, haven't you?
1: Yes, sir.
0: I've seen your boat there.

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It's time to plan on attending the 46th annual Cheektowaga Polish American Arts Festival, July 24th through the 26th. Brought to you by the Polish American Congress Western New York Division in collaboration with the town of Cheektowaga. 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Complementing the music will be dance groups, craft vendors, and cultural exhibits. Polish food and drink will also be available all weekend long, and it's free. So mark the dates down and plan on attending the 46th annual Cheektowaga Polish American Arts Festival, July 24th through the 20th.

0: 6th. We'll see you there.
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Jimmy Stirrer inviting you to join me every Sunday at 2 o'clock right here on WXRL. It's Polka Session with yours truly for 60 minutes, following LJ with Polka Jamboree. We're going to have a party every Sunday right here. Make sure you're with us. Man, I'll tell you, I'm looking forward to it. 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

As you know, I rode a freight train north to Detroit City. And after all these years, I find I've just been wasting my time. So I just think I'll take my foolish pride and put it on a southbound freight and ride. Go on back to the loved ones, the ones that I left waiting so far behind.

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Welcome to the Rockin' Polkas remote radio broadcast on WXRL. Mike Pashev and my dad George and the WXRL road crew right here at the Cheektowaga Town Park for the amazing Cheektowaga Polish American Arts Festival. The crowds are big, the music is great, the food is amazing. Come on over to the Cheektowaga Town Park. All the fun has begun and goes until about midnight tonight here at the Cheektowaga Town Park.

Radio Rockin' Polkas right here from the Cheektowaga Polish American Arts Festival. Hello, hello, come on in. Well, look at all the very friendly, smiling patrons coming into the Cheektowaga Polish American Arts Festival. Vitami, welcome right here on Harlem Road in Cheektowaga. Hello to Dr. John all the way from Virginia. He just got in off his private jet. Great to see you here, Dr. John. Come on over a little later. Let's keep the rockin' polkas going on WXRL.

Polka and Chicago Push. The polka legend himself, Lenny Gamolka and Chicago Push. We call him America's Polka King nowadays, that's for sure. He's on stage today and tomorrow here at the Cheektowaga Town Park. He was driving in yesterday with the band all the way from the East Coast, Massachusetts way. And Lenny Gamolka and Chicago Push on stage today at 6 o'clock. Right now until 3 o'clock, the Dinah Brass from Michigan. Then they'll be preparing for the Outdoor Polish Mass, which is at 4 o'clock with Father Mazur. At 5:15, the Polish Heritage Folk Dance Group on the main stage in the Cheektowaga Town Park Amphitheater. And throughout the day, you've got continuous polka music. 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I'm not sure that I remember a time when we've had 9 bands and polka bands on simultaneous stages 3 days in a row. Kudos to Jim Lewicki and the Polish American Congress and all the committee that put this together. 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That's today, tonight, at the Cheektowaga Town Park. 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
1: WXRL, WXRL on location with our remote broadcast, Rockin' Polkas, and the Band 7, the amazing Band 7 from Buffalo, just got off stage from the pavilion area, and they'll be back on at 3 o'clock as the current USPA, United States Polka Association, Male Vocalist of the Year is with me, and I'm looking up at him because he's always looking down at me. I'm 5'10", he's about, I don't know, 6 foot something. How are you doing, Andy?
2: I'm doing well, Mike. How are you?
1: Thanks for coming on over. I know you're on your break, and I know you want to get hydrated because being the drummer, you don't get a break.
2: We don't, especially when you're playing drums, you're singing, you're drinking, all that together. It all combines.
1: Speaking of singing, you do it pretty well. How many awards now?
2: I think this year will be number 6.
1: Only number 6? My goodness. I mean, I can't even imagine having 6 awards for singing, let alone much of anything. It's great. Great kudos to you. I don't know. Buffalo is very proud of you, and I'm sure, your mom and dad, of course, always say they're the ones who influenced you.
2: Absolutely, yeah. I owe it all to them, especially singing with my mom. I'd sing in the kitchen. We'd dance in the kitchen. She'd sing harmony. I'd sing lead, so it was a lot of fun back then.
1: Oh, see? She let you sing lead. Very nice. Moms do that. They always, you know. Now, coming up you guys have been very busy with the Band 7 this year. I saw you were down at Seven Springs. The crowd was going amazing. What's coming up the rest of this summer into the fall?
2: Yeah, we were fortunate enough to play USPA in Cleveland and had a great time there. And then a couple other out-of-town gigs, and one which, like you mentioned, Seven Springs, great time, great crowd. Now, the Polish American Arts Festival here at Cheektowaga, and it looks like a great day, great crowd again. And then I know we're going to be at the Bisons game. We're playing the Bisons game for

0: Polish night. I believe that's August 4th or 5th, whatever that first Tuesday might be.
1: Always the first Tuesday of August. Now, today, everyone could come out to the town park, see you guys on stage again at 3, and then roughly when do you think as well you're playing the rest of the day today?
0: Yeah, so they have mass from 4 to 5, and then at 5 o'clock, I believe, we go back on. And then it's 45 minutes. We share the stage with special delivery back in the pavilion. So come on out. We'd love to see everybody.
1: Come on out and say hi to Andy, your male vocalist of the year and one of Buffalo's best representations of polka music today. Thanks for coming on over, Andy. Let's hear one from 7.
0: Thanks, Mike. I just want to appreciate everything you do. Appreciate it. Thanks, Mike.
1: Thank you.

0: WXRL Rockin' Polkas on location here at the Cheektowaga Polish American Arts Festival. V Tommy, welcome. Come on over to Harlem Road as all the fun has begun and goes until about midnight. That's right, the music is going later than I remember in a long time. I mean, so many amazing developments with this festival this year, especially with 9 bands, all the various food vendors and the crafts and, oh my goodness, even later on you'll hear on Rockin' Polkas from a very popular chef from Poland. She'll be coming over next hour. But right now, this guy needs no introduction. The president of the International Polka Association, Mr. Chris Bogdan.
1: Hey, Mike. Hey, listeners. How are you guys doing?
0: I know that they're doing well because there's a lot of great bands here today, like the one you perform with, Polka Country Musicians. And, I mean, so many awards with this band over the years. How about for yourself? When did you start with the band? And you know, just a few words or even more than a few words, because it's just great to have you here at the Cheektowaga Polish American Arts Festival, representing not only Polka Country Musicians, but the IPA, International Polka Association.
1: Well, I've been with Polka Country for about 14 years now, believe it or not, and this is the first time I've ever played here. Wow. I haven't been up here, and I always heard about it, and looks like a great festival. We went over, we saw the cook already. She was teaching us how to do some Polish food. Yeah, my wife wanted to, and we just came back from Poland, so it all is relevant, so...
0: I mean, that is quite something. I know you were in Poland for a couple of weeks. I mean, I am envious, my friend. I'm going to have to ask you, who'd you go there? Who did the tour?
1: Well, it was a tour that was initially done by John Gooda, and then it kind of changed a bit, so we went ourselves. And we went to multiple countries, Poland, Austria, Germany, Czech Republic, and Athens, Greece.
0: My, oh my. I mean... You're standing upright. You got a lot of energy, so I guess you had a heck of a time, and now you're here, and we're so glad you're here. Coming up today, you guys are on stage. It looks like at 7 o'clock, 9 o'clock, and around 11. And this is just very exciting because not only today, but tomorrow, 2 days of Polka Country Musicians. And one of the best things about your band, you guys play the traditional tunes, but you guys play some modern infused sounds, and then, of course, the country infused sounds. I mean, the last 14 years, it seems to me Wally keeps you on your toes.
1: He does. It's fun. It's been a fun 14 years. And you know what? If you're in the area, come out to this festival. It's a great time. Celebrate the Polish community. You have a lot of different things, from music to arts to crafts to food. It's a really good place, and

0: I tell all the people as I travel across the country, you know what? You should appreciate what we have. There's a lot of places. Buffalo is one of them. I'm thankful in Pittsburgh we do it, but keep up this Polish traditions here.
1: And last, I know you want to get over and make the rounds and get ready for your performance later, but tell me of what's coming up big time for IPA, once again, the convention this year, right?
0: Yeah, it's going to be Labor Day weekend. We actually have two Buffalo people being inducted into the IPA Hall of Fame this year. Kenny Michalski, the late, great Kenny Michalski from Buffalo, and then Gary Crew, also from Buffalo. So Buffalo is going to be well represented. It's going to be Labor Day weekend down in Cranberry Township, Pennsylvania. Only 3 hours from here. It's not that far.
1: Wow.
0: Yeah.
1: It's not that far at all. Someone said I have to go to Mars, but Mars, Pennsylvania.
0: Mars, Pennsylvania is right there. You're right. But no, it's only 3 hours from Buffalo. It's a short trip. And like I said, Buffalo is going to be well represented this year because of the two inductions in the Hall of Fame.
1: I mean, yeah, we are very fortunate, as you all are down in Western PA, with all the polka talent, of course, needless to say, including yourself and your family. Is your brother here too today?
0: He will be here. Yes, all he'll right. be here.
1: Wait, one or two of them?
0: One. I just have one.
1: Oh, okay. I'm sorry. I'm thinking. There you go. All right. That's what I most importantly, though, with the IPA, the website. I'm very impressed. Not too long ago, there's like a separate redirect for the IPA Hall of Fame, and it's so easy to get to and read all the amazing information about the history of polka music, all these amazing musicians, right?
0: So what we did is initially in Chicago, there was a museum called the IPA Museum that people used to go to, and times changed. It became too costly, so all the stuff ended up in a warehouse. So what we decided to do last year, Brian Urbansik from Buffalo here helped us create it. We have a now virtual online museum, and all the archives, all the history of polka music is up there. IPAHallOfFame.com is the website. Go out there. It's absolutely free. And we're going to be reaching out to more polka people, Polish dance groups, things like that, to get more memorabilia in there. So that's something we've been working on.
1: Well, the thing about the IPA, it's great that you are reaching out to the dance groups as well. We have three of them here today, one from Canada and one and two from the U.S. And when it comes to the IPA, it represents all sorts of polka music. Chicago style, right? Cleveland, Slovenian style. Well, I could go on. There's so many, right? Tex-Mex.
0: Yep.
1: You can name and rattle them off more than me.
0: No, we do. It's an international polka association. We try to promote all types of polkas, and that's what we try to do, continue this music that we all love.
1: Thanks so much for coming over today, and we'll look forward to seeing you on stage. Any last sort of words to everyone out there in Western New York, Southern Ontario, or for that matter, driving up if you're listening on WXRL.com?
0: Yeah, stop over. It's a great festival. The weather's great. I mean, you couldn't ask for a better day.
1: Right.
0: It's not super hot. There's a nice breeze here. You have great polka bands, foods, all kinds of stuff. So if you're in the area, stop by. It's going to be a great festival tonight and tomorrow.
1: Oh, and I just thought of something. What about your Emma and her broadcast on the Polka Jammer Network?
0: Yep. So my daughter, Emma Bogdan, has a broadcast on the Polka Jammer Network every other Monday. And we're trying to get the next generation to promote polka music.
1: Right.
0: Her show is called Polka Lovin' Girl on the Polka Jammer Network.
1: Perfect title for her, and I've heard her show. It is great. Thanks again.
0: Awesome. Thanks, Mike.
1: All right.

Lenny Gamolka and Chicago Push, the polka legend himself. Yes, he'll be here today and tomorrow at the Cheektowaga Polish American Arts Festival, right here at the Cheektowaga Town Park.

Boy, it's a whole lot of action and fun here. You really have to come down. As Chris Bogdan said from the International Polka Association, the weather is beautiful, and we thank all of our volunteers. We've got the volunteer firemen. We've got all sorts of security. We've got all sorts of people dressed in red and white. It is great. The food is amazing. I mean, have you ever tried pierogi from 8 different places? Well, you can do it right here at the Cheektowaga Polish American Arts Festival. Or maybe compare the various kielbasa, Polish sausage. You could go over to Danny Potts. Danny Potts right here in the food area. Potts Banquet Hall, of course, in the Clinton Rossler Plaza, Cheektowaga. And so many other great businesses here, such as the Polish Villa food truck. There's Eddie and Roseanne. Eddie and Roseanne are here. Roseanne are here. And Polka Royalty coming on in. It's Robin Pegg and Jerry Pegg. Welcome, Vitami, to the Internet's Polka Sensation. Polk is after dark. Come on over a little later once you get settled. We'd love to have a word with you here on Rockin' Polkas in our remote broadcast brought to you by Turf Tenders, Lawn, Tree, and Pest. 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

New direction to the left, Obedek, not evil. And that was Frankie Zizek on the vocal. Oh, the Dyna Brass is on the main stage. They're playing one of their hit songs right now. I'll tell you, everyone's singing this song across the country. Don't miss the Dyna Brass tomorrow as well. Even though they're done in about 10 minutes today, they are on the main stage tomorrow, the Dyna Brass from Toledo. 12 o'clock and then 1:30 tomorrow here at the Cheektowaga Polish American Arts Festival. So to fill you in about tomorrow, I mentioned earlier all the details of today, but tomorrow we have the 12 o'clock start with the Dyna Brass, 1 o'clock the Radosz Joy Folk Dance Group. If you've never seen them, they are amazing. So much time they put into their practices, and you have to see their performance. Dyna Brass, 1:30 to 3 o'clock. Lenny Gomolka, Chicago Push at right after the Dyna Brass. So Dyna Brass, 1:30 to 3. Lenny Gomolka at 3 o'clock. And Lenny Gomolka will be alternating with polka country musicians all the way throughout the evening on the main stage here at the Cheektowaga Polish American Arts Festival. Now, the cooking demonstrations are happening as well, and I saw one of them yesterday, and they even give out free samples. You want to make sure you catch that for sure. Now, on the pavilion stage, that's the side stage with plenty of seating, shaded seating. The Buffalo Concertina All-Stars, 12 o'clock till 2. The Radosz Joy Folk Dance Group at 2 o'clock. The Buffalo Concertina All-Stars from 2:30 until 4. And then the disco polo band, the amazing band from Toronto called Impulse. If you've never seen them, you got to see them. If you've seen them before, well, I know you'll be here. Impulse from Toronto tomorrow evening on the pavilion stage, 4 until 8. Here at the Cheektowaga Polish American Arts Festival. Come on down to the town park, and everyone's Polish this weekend in Cheektowaga.

0: Everybody, everybody's dancing tonight. Well, they're dancing now, and they'll be dancing tonight at the Cheektowaga Polish American Arts Festival. I am just amazed with the crowd and the weather. I hope you can come on out. If it's been a number of years since you've been out, well, come on out to this festival. This is one of the treasured festivals in the United States, and for that matter, throughout the world. Three straight days, free admission. It's just an amazing combination of food, music, cultural exhibits, and more. And Mark Cohan just happened to come on over. Mr. Mark Cohan from Special Delivery and now the Polish American Journal. I promise you, we do have your advertising coming a little later.
1: That's okay. I totally get it. I totally understand. I know how things work.
0: Well, I saved the best for last.
1: Now you're talking. How's it going?
0: Thank you for stopping over. Did you guys just get off stage then?
1: We just finished up, and then we're alternating with Seven. They have a short half-hour set. We have a short half-hour set, and then they're doing the big polka mass. So if you've never experienced the polka mass, get down here by 4 o'clock. They're going to be having the mass up here on the main stage at the Cheektowaga Town Park. You got to come down.
0: You know, that's news to me. I mean, I knew about the mass, but I didn't know it was a polka mass.
1: Well, it might not be a polka mass, but I'm known for making things up. It might be in Lithuanian for all I know.
0: Very good, very good. Hey, but before you run away, we just played a song from the most recent CD. We played How Did You Do?
1: Okay.
0: And in terms of that CD, how's it been going for you guys?
1: You know what? I was able to pay off my house, buy 4 new cars, and send my kid to Yale University. So getting a polka band, playing a band, get the money.
0: Well, I do want to send a, I will, hey, look, I want to say one thing, though, about your kid. I want to say kudos to Justin. My goodness, what a talent.
1: Yeah, we're really proud of him. Right now he's in Columbus, where he's been principal trumpet with the symphony orchestra there, and he's playing a concert tonight with Alan Parsons that some of you might remember from years ago. Big rock star, did work with the Beatles and the Guess Who and a bunch of bands. And he recently won first chair in the Rochester Symphony Orchestra, so... He's doing good. We're proud of him.
0: Well, I think takes after mom and dad a little bit.
1: Well, definitely after mom. I'm an anomaly.
0: Hey, if Ted or any of the other guys want to stop over, we're here till 4 o'clock, and thanks for coming over.
1: I will do it, and keep up the great show. Good seeing you.
0: Dziękuję.
1: Okay, proszę.

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The Crew Brothers on Rockin' Polkas in our remote radio broadcast. Let's hear one from Buffalo's Crew Brothers. Buffalo's Gary Crew Kripsky going into the Polka Hall of Fame this September.

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0: guy who's just overall chairman.
1: Party all night long, party all night long, well, party all day long and party all night long here at the Cheektowaga Polish American Arts Festival. Rock and Polka's on location till 4 o'clock at the Cheektowaga Town Park. And I have some very dedicated individuals here who are central to the success of this festival. As best I can see, it's bigger and better than ever. I'm going to hand the mic off to WXRL Star. Yes, it never ends with Mr. Greg Schwoide, and we've got Jim and Lisa. Greg, you know how to use one of these microphones.
2: I've done it for a couple of Sundays. Michael, thank you, and welcome to the 46th Annual Cheektowaga Polish Fest. 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Mass starts. Dida Brass is just wrapping up. Mass starts at 4 o'clock, so get here. It is an absolutely free festival. And stop out and talk to all the great musicians and folks who we think are having a great time. Thank you, Mother Nature. The rosaries hung on the tree branches helped us out, that's for sure.
3: Well, how did you do that with the weather?
4: I'd say if you know Venus.
3: Say you to everyone who we're talking to.
4: So this is Jim Lewicki. I'm the president of the Polish American Congress.

0: who's the author of Polish Foodies.
1: She just stopped over, and she's going to be coming on the air in about a half hour.
0: And she's got one of the biggest followings on Facebook, I think about 176,000 people. So she's around doing food demos. We've got the Hussar reenactors here. We've got something for everybody. This is a family-friendly event. It's free of charge, so please come on out.
1: Absolutely. And Lisa, you've got some important paperwork here. Fill us in.
2: Well, Jim and I just got through going to all our food vendors, and boy, are we stuffed. We had to tabulate the winners in several categories, including most traditional, most creative, best overall. So we've sampled everything for you. It's all delicious. Come on down and find out who the winners are and who is the best decorated. It has been a wonderful festival with so much to offer. The biggest, the best, from the start of the opening march and ceremony to now, it's only going to get bigger and better. So thank you.
1: I mean, it's just there's so many reasons to come on out. And any last sort of words that we can I don't think we missed anything. I really don't. We're right outside the front entrance here on the WXRL trailer. You can come on over, say hi till 4. But most importantly, come tonight, come tomorrow, bring the family. I, off the top, can't think of a more family-friendly atmosphere. Can you, Greg?
3: No, this is absolutely fantastic. And next year, 47 years. So it's going to be the last weekend in July of 2027. A little bit of change in date, but there is still plenty of time. Music goes until midnight tonight, I believe. 11 or midnight, somewhere around in there.
1: One thing I noticed, it's going later, like the old days.
3: Absolutely, absolutely. We're featuring all Buffalo Polka bands in the pavilion and those great award-winning out-of-town bands. I'm excited to see not only Lenny Gomolka tonight, Chicago Push, and Polka Country for you.
1: Just lastly, I want to just ask you, do you have some great musicians coming from out of town? Are they already here or they're on the way?
3: I believe pretty much everybody is here. I know Lenny's in town already. I see the guys from Polka Country kind of filtering in. But some of those, my musicians, they're all here, including a gentleman that you know and we're so proud to have it on stage, Gary Crew, the 2026 IPA Hall of Famer herself, is going to be performing with us tomorrow. We're on the stage, Buffalo's Concertine All-Stars from noon until 4, the warm-up act for Disco Polo and Impulse.
1: Well, I want to say you guys are traveling the country with the band quite clearly. What are some more memorable events as you've been out of town this year, 2026?
3: Frankenmuth last year was absolutely fantastic. I don't think I'll give you an example. This event is free. We've got more music than Frankenmuth. Frankenmuth is $30 a day to walk in. $30 a day to walk in. You can come here to Cheektowaga, $2 to park, which helps defray our security costs, and it is absolutely free. So stop on out. Lots of entertainment.
1: That's the truth. Thank you. Thank you, Greg. Thank you, Jim. Thank you, Lisa. You'll see them walking around here, and if you have any questions, they'll answer them for you here at the Cheektowaga Town Park. Come on over. Let's get back into rockin' polkas on WXRL.

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0: Tommy was the engine. Waltz time. That was a nice waltz from Lenny Gamolka. A nice waltz from Lenny Gamolka. Waltz time from Lenny Gamolka right there, and certainly one of his earlier recordings. I think that was around 1985-ish, because the song on that CD called Polka Capital, it says we're approaching the middle 1980s. Maybe we'll get that song later before the end of our show. Again, we're here live on location till 4 o'clock at the Cheektowaga Polish American Arts Festival. Now, I know most of you listening since 2 o'clock have heard many of the details of our festival here. There's so many bands, so much great food, and needless to say, you have to get out here. Free admission. Free admission, only $2 to park, and that helps offset some of the costs. These festivals don't happen for free. You're looking for the Polish flags? I think it's right over there. Yeah, there's giveaways here. There's food. There's all sorts of fun here at the Cheektowaga Polish American Arts Festival. Frankie Zizek, come on over. You know, Frank from the New Direction Band, we played To the Left Obedek earlier. You sang it. How are you doing this afternoon, Frank?
1: I'm doing fine. It's beautiful. Yeah, when I think of winter time, this is wonderful.
0: You're right. And speaking of something that's not cold, your band was hot last night. Great job.
1: Thank you. Thank you. It was our pleasure.
0: I mean, you had a big crowd out there under the pavilion. They call it the pavilion stage. It's all shaded, plenty of seating, and room to dance, too. I don't remember the last time we had simultaneous polka bands, two stages, same time, and you guys sounded great. Where have you guys been up to this year, or coming up, I should say, this coming up later this summer? You at the fair again?
1: Yeah, we're going to be at the fair. I'm trying to think of the date. It's the last week Tuesday, I believe it is,
2: at the fair.
0: Yeah, and is that, I believe it's right in the middle of the fairgrounds. You can hardly miss you guys. It's such a nice setting. It's right, it's amongst the trees and everything, right?
1: Yeah, trying to think of...
0: Like the old days was the beer tent, it was so hot. But where you're at now, it's like a miniature park right in the middle of the fair. Some people say the fair is, you know, you're walking around getting hot and whatever like this. But you come here to New Direction Polka Band, it's always a great venue at the fair.
1: Yeah, it's going to be at the Schrade Park, I think it is. And we're playing from 1 to 4, I think it is.
0: Ah, beautiful afternoon with New Direction coming up at the fair. And how about any other words for your rockin' polkas fans out there today?
1: Oh, keep the music alive. That's all I can say.
0: Father Frank Zizek, thanks for coming over, sir. Thank you. And I don't know if you guys are, that's a great New Direction hat, by the way. I don't know if those are available to the public. We'll have to work on that. We'll see.
3: We might, you know,
0: it's up to the leader, right?
3: Yeah, we have a recording.
0: Oh, okay. They might have a recording coming out. Oh, my God.

0: goodness, that's great news, great news. I see Polka Yashu coming on over from the Empo Eagle from years back. I don't know if we can reel in Polka Yashu. Dr. John is in town from Virginia. Come on over, Dr. John. Come on over on Rockin' Polkas. Too bad we're not on TV. John has a perfectly matched Polska t-shirt with the Polska hat. Polish and proud of it, right, Dr. John?
1: Absolutely, Michał.
0: Now, you brought the whole family, so I guess you're getting the frequent flyer miles.
1: Absolutely.
0: And you're
1: it's great to be back. All the Buffalo Polka family here, it's just like we've never left, so appreciate being back.
0: Well, I want to refresh some memory out there before we get back into the Rockin' Polkas. You and your family, so integral for the promotion of polka music at St. Stan's of Niagara Falls. How many years did you basically run that festival?
1: It was about 15 years that our family was involved, and the festival went over 20.
0: You know, I can't think of another church festival locally that has had so many bands like you did back then. And for an outdoor festival with multiple bands, this sort of reminds me of a great polka festival that's outdoors, multiple bands, a great venue, Cheektowaga Town Park here, all the great food and all the great people. When it comes to your polka music taste nowadays, what's on your Bluetooth or whatever, your cell phone?
1: Oh, nothing's changed. Postada Kraisku, Chicago style.
0: I bet you it's Big Steve always at the top of your list.
1: Absolutely. Definitely.
0: We want to say hello to Arlene as well. Hope you're doing well. Thanks for coming over, Yashu. And I hope you bring Vaju over. I know I saw your dad here, which is great. I got to get your dad and my dad together here on the set. All right, back into the Rockin' Polkas.

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2: 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Yeah, this is John Gura from Ontario, Canada. You are listening to Rockin' Polkas with Michael Pasherb. 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

0: WXRL Rockin' Polkas, live right here at the Cheektowaga Polish American Arts Festival. Thank you, sir, for the applause. I'm not sure if I'm worthy, but we have a very special guest here all the way from Poland. And I just want to introduce Karolina, who is the author of the Polish Foodies Cookbook, new edition. All right. So what could that possibly mean? It means it's the best ever. Thank you for coming over.
1: Thank you. I love it here. I love Cheektowaga and Buffalo area and the Polish community in here.
0: I am so thankful that you made it over here for the festival. Off the top of my head, I don't believe I've ever seen you here at the festival.
1: No, it's my first time.
0: My goodness. And, you know, I understand you're having a great time meeting everyone, not only at your demonstrations, but just walking around. Now, what am I referring to about demonstrations? I'm referring to the cooking demonstrations. If you wouldn't mind saying the one that you did yesterday.

0: yesterday and earlier today, and then what you have coming up the rest of the weekend.
1: Sure. So yesterday I was making kanapki, open face sandwiches with three different spreads. It was delicious, I hope. And today I was making compote, a drink, and fruit soup, and kisiel. And in 1 hour or 1.5, 5 p.m., I have cooking demo, and I will show you how to make bigos, the hunter stew.
0: Bigos. Now, we all know here in Buffalo how the weather will change towards October, November, December. We need the bigos.
1: Sure, yeah.
0: Now, that's coming up today around 4:30 or 5, right?
1: 5 p.m., yeah.
0: 5 o'clock. So go on over to the, it's just to the side of the main stage. I know you have a beautiful setup over there. And now, wait, did we mention the knowledge Nikki tomorrow?
1: Yeah, we didn't. So tomorrow, 2 p.m., I will be making cotlette mielone, pork ground cutlets, and miseria salad. And then 5 p.m., naleśniki, Polish crepes with different fillings and different ways of making them. All delicious.
0: I know, I can imagine how delicious. I keep talking about the naleśniki, but I skipped over the cutlet. I'm sorry about that. Now, what about this book? 200 traditional recipes. Please go ahead and say anything you would like about this amazing book, and keep your hands on it, because otherwise I'm going to put it over there and sneak it home.
1: Polish Foodies Cookbook. It has more than 200 authentic Polish recipes, including the entire chapter about pierogi. Yeah, you can get it here on the festival, hardcover. It can be signed by me. However, I think there are only like 10 or 15 copies left. So if you want to grab them, now is the time. They are available at Bacik's booth and also St. Stan's Church.
0: Oh, it's St. Stan's Church.
1: Yeah, they also.
0: Okay. Yeah. You mean here at the at their table here at the festival?
1: Yeah. But I think they only have like 5 copies left. So, yeah.
0: My goodness. Well, the best thing is, though, they can get these books online, right? They can order them. And how would that work?
1: Yeah, you can all order online. Just visit community.polishfoodies.com and order any of my cookbook. Because in here, there is only Polish Foodies cookbook, but online, you can order all of them.
0: How many are there available?
1: 10.
0: 10? Oh my goodness, I'm going to need a new file cabinet. Now, my wife Kim is over there, and I know she would love to cook all of these recipes, but the problem is, my clothes won't fit anymore.
1: That's the problem of many Polish people. So,
0: yeah. You know, one thing that really caught my ear yesterday while I was eagerly awaiting your finish of the demonstration, because I wanted to taste the food, but the one thing you mentioned is how no ingredients ever go to waste with any of these. That is admirable, honorable, and quite a tradition, right?
1: That's true, and I honor this tradition. So when I'm leaving the house, even now I'm in the States, and before I left the house, I was cooking with whatever was left in the fridge. And actually, this is my husband's favorite way of cooking. And when I cook like this new meal, then he said, "Can you do it again?" And I said, "No," because it was like whatever was in the fridge. So, yeah.
0: Can you do it again? No, I can't, because it's whatever was there when I got started, and this is how it's going to go. Now, he's taking the video right now. I wish we could get him on, but I guess we'll just have to trust that, unless you'd like to come on the radio, sir. Come on over. Now you can translate everything into Polish. No, just kidding. How are you enjoying your time here at the Cheektowaga Polish American Arts Festival?
2: It's really beautiful, and everyone is nice and happy, so it's great atmosphere in here.
0: And if I come over to Poland, will you tell me where to visit?
2: Yeah, everywhere.
0: Everywhere is going to take me a long time. I'm not sure if I have that budget, but I really want to thank you for coming on over, but I also don't want to chase you away. Is there anything else we should mention about this amazing book and your amazing talents with food?
1: I just want to talk about you, about the community, Polish-American community in here, because you are amazing, and I cannot thank you enough for inviting me here. I love it here.
0: I know a bit of Polish, mostly good words, so I won't say any bad words. I will say dziękuję bardzo, and my dad George is here, and what we always like to say at the end of the show is not dziękuję, but dziękujemy, right? We thank you, right?
1: Yeah.
0: All right, and I'm going to ask you for Polish lessons another time.
1: Okay,
0: thank you for coming over.
1: Thank you.
0: Back into the rockin' polkas here on WX.

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1: 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It's Polka Session with yours truly for 60 minutes, following LJ with Polka Jamboree. We're going to have a party every Sunday right here. 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Man, I'll tell you, I'm looking forward to it. 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

0: Cheektowaga, Cheektowaga, talking proud. That's right. The Crew Brothers here at the Cheektowaga Polish American Arts Festival, Town Park, Cheektowaga. Time's getting short here, and I want to get my close time, not without waste, because I have Polka Hall of Famer Joe Zaleski, Hall of Famer from 2024, leader of the Dyna Brass. Joe, thanks for sneaking on over here.
1: Hey, Mike, how are you?
0: I'm great. It's a great day. The weather's great. The music's amazing. You guys were smoking 12 to 3 today, and I know you're going to be smoking tomorrow again at 12 noon and 1:30. We're talking about the Dyna Brass from Toledo. Joe, tell me, how many awards does your band have?
1: Well, it's kind of crazy, but since 2015, we've been nominated or have been awarded 18 different polka music awards, either nomination or the actual awards. A lot of song of the year several times, album of the year, band of the year. Chase got vocalist of the year in 2024. We've really been blessed with the accolades for the last several years with the Dyna Brass.
0: I mean, you took over the leadership of the band. Is that why you mentioned that particular year?
1: Well, yeah, that's when things happened with Jeff. As people know, Jeff Malesko had a health issue that has prohibited him from being able to play. And the family asked me to take over the band and keep it going so that he has something to come back to. And we're still hopeful that someday he'll be able to get back out on the road. But, you know, as it is now, when he does come out, we bring him up for him to sing a few tunes. He's not able to do trumpet, but certainly is able to get a few out on vocals. And people appreciate it, and he certainly appreciates the love and support that he gets from polka fans all over the U.S.
0: Well, I know the Dyna Brass is smoking hot polka band across the country, and Rich Dombrowski just showed up. We're running a little short on time, but Richie, thanks for coming over all the way from Connecticut, from Polka Country Musicians.
2: Nice to see you. We'll be here tonight and be here tomorrow. Joe also. Come on down.
0: I tell you, these guys are ready to go. And you got to come out and see them here at the Cheektowaga Town Park. The Dyna Brass, the Polka Country Musicians, two bands that I consider representative of our show called Rockin' Polkas. Thanks for coming over, Joe and Rich. And say hi to Wally. We'll see you on stage.
3: Sleeping.
0: Oh, he's sleeping still. Back to one more Rockin' Polkas.

0: Rockin' Polka, thank you, Joe Zaleski and Richie Dombrowski and everyone who came over here to the Cheektowaga Polish American Arts Festival. Rockin' Polkas, Mike Poshev, and Dad, you didn't get on with me today.
1: I figured I'd let you do it for a change.
0: Well, come on out and see Polka George. He's here at the Cheektowaga Polish American Arts Fest. Thank you for tuning in this afternoon to WXRL Rockin' Polkas, 1300 AM. 95.5 FM, WXRL.com. 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

0: 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Yes, the Erie County Fair welcomes the first family of country music, the Ramblin' Lou Family Band. They're going to be celebrating 61 years of entertaining at the fair this year, performing the first 8 days, August 12th through the 19th. Showtime, 5 until 6:15 p.m. on the Avenue of Flag stage. 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And stop by and say hello to Ronnie D. He's going to be broadcasting live from the fair from our WXRL mobile unit near Gate 2. Then Saturday and Sunday, August 22nd and 23rd, you can see the new Rockin' Ramblers. 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

Inviting you to join me every Sunday at 2 o'clock right here on WXRL. It's Polka Session with yours truly for 60 minutes, following LJ with Polka Jamboree. We're going to have a party every Sunday right here. Make sure you're with us. Man, I'll tell you, I'm looking forward to it. 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

0: go to work. I wonder how he's doing in Tennessee.
1: Well, here I sit by the window of this big old lonely mansion, looking out over the Smokies and owning everything I can see. Oh, I guess by now she's found what she was looking for. And as I look at this old faded photograph of the girl that I still love, I wonder if she ever thinks of me.

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Let's ride the rails together on WXRL's Scenic Ride the Rails Tour to Elkins, West Virginia, October 6th through the 8th. All aboard!

Nobody seemed to know where John called home. 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He didn't say much, he kind of quiet and shy. And if you spoke at all, you just said hi to Big John. Somebody said he came from New Orleans, where he got in a fight over a Cajun queen, and a crashing blow from a huge right hand sent a Louisiana fella to the promised land.

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With Jackson Timbers, they started back down. 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

It's been a great summer for Western New York's first family of country music, the Ramblin' Lou Family Band. Now they get ready to perform at the upcoming 186th Erie County Fair in Hamburg, New York, with so many great attractions and new admission options. 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New early bird admission, $16. When purchased and redeemed at the gate between 11 a.m. and 1 p.m. And children 12 and under continue to receive free admission when accompanied by a responsible adult. Yes, the Erie County Fair welcomes the first family of country music, the Ramblin' Lou Family Band. They're going to be celebrating 61 years of entertaining at the fair this year, performing the first 8 days, August 12th through the 19th. Showtime, 5 until 6:15 p.m. on the Avenue of Flag stage. See the beautiful new covered seating area and enjoy the free breeze included. And stop by and say hello to Ronnie D. He's going to be broadcasting live from the fair from our WXRL mobile unit near Gate 2. Then Saturday and Sunday, August 22nd and 23rd, you can see the new Rockin' Ramblers. Five members of the Ramblin' Lou Family Band playing familiar pop, country, and rock hits that you'll love to sing along to. It's happening at the Avenue of Flag stage at 5 p.m. both days. Come on out and enjoy the Great Erie County Fair and the Ramblin' Lou Family Band. It's a family tradition.

So how's your weekend been going so far? Yesterday, get off to a good start. Friday, and of course, here we are Saturday. We're in the middle of the weekend, and it's Ronnie D on WXRL on our Saturday edition of Drive Time Polkas. You and I till 7 o'clock tonight, and I'll have some of your favorite music, some great polka tunes headed your way over the next couple of hours. Maybe throw in an obedic or a waltz or two, and of course, jibber-jabber about so many other things. You know how I am. I'm never lost for words, as they say, right? Anyhow, let's get our Saturday edition of Drive Time Polkas underway just like this.

Well, I hope your day is going well. I know mine certainly is. I'm doing better now. You know why? Because I'm with you. Yes, who loves you? Ronnie D does, and I'm glad to have you on WXRL with me, whether you're listening on FM at 95.5 or on the AM side of things at 1300, or maybe you're online at WXRL.com. Doesn't matter to me, as long as you are listening to me and you're coming along for the drive at five, as we say. Hey, let's get back to more polka sounds, something by the Dynatones.

Well, here's a band that has come to Western New York periodically, but they're not what I would call a real regular visitor to Western New York. And sometimes I wonder why, because they're a great, you got that song, I Wonder Why. No. But anyhow, because they're a great band. And so let's check this out. Something here by John Stevens and Double Shot.

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Yes, the Erie County Fair welcomes the first family of country music, the Ramblin' Lou Family Band. They're going to be celebrating 61 years of entertaining at the fair this year, performing the first 8 days, August 12th through the 19th. Showtime, 5 until 6:15 p.m. on the Avenue of Flag stage. 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And stop by and say hello to Ronnie D. He's going to be broadcasting live from the fair from our WXRL mobile unit near Gate 2. Then Saturday and Sunday, August 22nd and 23rd, you can see the new Rockin' Ramblers. Five members of the Ramblin' Lou Family Band playing familiar pop, country, and rock hits that you'll love to sing along to. 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Come on out and enjoy the Great Erie County Fair and the Ramblin' Lou Family Band. 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

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And be sure to tell them you heard it on Drive Time Polkas.

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Yes, I'm with you Monday through Saturday here on WXRL, trying to keep you company, making your drive home go a little bit easier, maybe helping you digest your dinner or wherever you may be heading. 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

You know, it's all in fun, my friend, but I always say that I drive you home from work, or maybe even drive you off to work, because some people work, you know, the late shift. 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And you know what? I probably drive you crazy. Hey, somebody has to do it. Anyhow, let's get back to more polka sounds here on WXRL. Let's call on the boys.

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It's been a great summer for Western New York's first family of country music, the Ramblin' Lou Family Band. Now they get ready to perform at the upcoming 186th Erie County Fair in Hamburg, New York, with so many great attractions and new admission options. Advanced sale admission, $15. New early bird admission, $16. When purchased and redeemed at the gate between 11 a.m. and 1 p.m. And children 12 and under continue to receive free admission when accompanied by a responsible adult. Yes, the Erie County Fair welcomes the first family of country music, the Ramblin' Lou Family Band. They're going to be celebrating 61 years of entertaining at the fair this year, performing the first 8 days, August 12th through the 19th. Showtime, 5 until 6:15 p.m. on the Avenue of Flag stage. See the beautiful new covered seating area and enjoy the free breeze included. And stop by and say hello to Ronnie D. He's going to be broadcasting live from the fair from our WXRL mobile unit near Gate 2. Then Saturday and Sunday, August 22nd and 23rd, you can see the new Rockin' Ramblers. 5 members of the Ramblin' Lou Family Band playing familiar pop, country, and rock hits that you'll love to sing along to. It's happening at the Avenue of Flag stage at 5 p.m. both days. Come on out and enjoy the Great Erie County Fair and the Ramblin' Lou Family Band. It's a family tradition.

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I do it every Wednesday right around 5:45 here on WXRL. I let you know about many of the things happening in Western New York, including polka parties and polka dances and other social events. And, of course, including polkas and polka music. That's what this is all about. I'm gonna call on the Maestro Man.

informed on Polonia? Read the Polish American Journal. It covers Western New York's Polish American communities and many other Polish American communities in the U.S., as well as what's happening in Poland. Read about Polish Americans involved in sports, religion, politics, and polka music. 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We'll be right back.

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1: Well, you've seen this next band. I know you have, especially if you've been a polka fan for many, many years. And, of course, we have even had them on WBBC's Polka Buzz TV show. But I know you've seen them play elsewhere, especially if you are, you know, been a polka fan for many, many years. And, of course, now they're no longer together as a brotherly group, but many of them are still playing with other bands. I'm talking about the Crew Brothers.

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Another edition of Drive Time Polkas with Ronnie D, or call it the Drive at Five, call it what you want. 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

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We're cruising along to the polka beat, taking you up till 7 o'clock. By the way, if you want to contact me, the best way to do this would be to go to my website, drivetimepolkas.net. Yes, you'll find my email address there. You'll also find a phone number and, of course, a mailing address. So you can contact me any of those ways, whether you call or text me, whether you email me, or, of course, you can send it through the mail, the regular mail. So by all means, keep in contact, especially if you do have dedications, okay? Because, you know, the earlier I get them, the better off and the better chance you'll have of getting them on the air. So keep that in mind. Right now, let's continue along with the John Gooda.

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You know what time it is? It's time for Ronnie D to get out of here. Yes, lock up WXRL and go out and have some fun for this Saturday evening. Yeah, I know. I envy you. You've already been having fun, whatever you've been doing. But, hey, I'm glad you took me along if you were out cruising. And I'm glad you were able to spend the last couple of hours with me. The weekend is, yes, here we are, middle of the weekend. It's here. Let's enjoy it. Have yourself a

Well, let's strap in and get this plane a-moving. Welcome in. It's Pure American Country. Hi there. I'm Zach Bennett, carrying the torch for the great Bill Cody. I'm coming to you from the historic Acuff House Studio on the Grand Ole Opry Plaza, just steps away from country music's most iconic stage. Got a big show planned for you. Hellos and hometowns are ahead. Later on, we'll open up a time capsule to 30 years ago, 1996. Has that been 30 years already? Goodness gracious. But let's begin with a man watching the sky and realizing the person he loves may be getting farther away by the minute. Jim Beavers and Jonathan Singleton wrote this one. Gary Allen and Mark Wright produced it, and it became one of Gary's biggest records of the 2000s. Gary Allen, Watching Airplanes, gets us started on Pure American Country.

It's Gary Allen watching airplanes on Pure American Country. And if you listen closely, you hear that the record has an arrangement as unsettled as the man inside it. The verses and chorus pull in different tonal directions, and that unusually forceful string section keeps the whole thing moving. That song climbed to number 2, earned an ACM nomination for Single Record of the Year. And since we started with airplanes, we might as well keep the transportation theme going and catch a train. Josh Turner wrote this next song after a vivid mental picture came to him while he was a student at Belmont University here in Nashville. He saw a dark train roaring through the night, inviting people aboard, and he understood it as a warning about temptation. The record never reached the country top 10, believe it or not, peaked at number 13, but stayed on the chart for more than 30 weeks and became one of the songs most closely identified with Josh's career. Mark Wright and Frank Rogers produced it, and that deep opening note, it made country radio stop and listen to Long Black Train. Here's Josh Turner.

0: Trains.
1: That's a 1-2 punch to get us started right there. Planes, trains, and not automobiles just yet. We might get there. Josh Turner, Gary Allen. We got Billy Currington coming up next. The song is not about cars, unfortunately. I should have picked one. I didn't realize until right now that I had a theme going there. Kelly Pickler, Josh Grayson on the way too. I'm Zach Bennett. You're locked into Pure American Country, and we're just getting started.
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It's Pure American Country. I'm Zach Bennett doing my best Bill Cody impression. Songwriter Troy Jones was driving through Alabama one day. He tried to boil life down to three things nobody could argue with. He landed on God, beer, and the unpredictable behavior of human beings. Bobby Braddock heard the phrase, added the tale of the eccentric millionaire, and Billy Currington knew he wanted the song before he'd even heard the full demo. And Billy was right to claim it. It became his third country number one. Here's People Are Crazy on Pure American Country.

man's face. Front page obituary, he was a millionaire. He left his fortune to some guy he barely knew. His kids were mad as hell.

0: That was a big hit for Josh Grayson after, of course, he appeared on American Idol, finished fourth the season he was on, and he went back to finish his duty in the U.S. Marine Corps, came back to Nashville, and that's when he really got his music career going. That wound up being his only number one, but a cool distinction, he became the first American Idol competitor to reach number one on the country chart. And you think about some of the ones who have after, and the many times Carrie Underwood has done it since. But Josh still holds that distinction. Speaking of Idol alums, Kelly Pickler just before that with Red High Heels. Coming up next, your hellos and hometowns. We got Corey Kent and Co Wetzel's new one coming up. Stick around. More Pure American Country is next. I'm Zach Bennett.
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7: 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Showtime, 5 until 6:15 p.m. on the Avenue of Flag stage. 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Then Saturday and Sunday, August 22nd and 23rd, you can see the new Rockin' Ramblers. 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It's a family

0: 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It's pure
1: American country with Bill Cody. 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It's time for Hellos and Hometowns on Pure American Country. I'm Zach Bennett, carrying the torch for Bill Cody. 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Same number for both, 615-669-6650. Again, that number, 615-669-6650. Hello to Mike in Tulsa, Oklahoma. We got Janice listening in Hattiesburg, Mississippi. And Casey is in Pueblo, Colorado. And Casey actually wanted to hear a song about Colorado. This one from Corey Kent and Co. Wetzel. Corey came up with the title for it, obviously a nod to John Denver, while riding a ski lift in Crested Butte, surrounded by scenery that was anything but low, as you might imagine Colorado to be. He brought the ironic phrase to Thomas Archer, Austin Goodloe, and Michael Tyler, and Austin found the track's pulse on an old parlor guitar. Co Wetzel would come in later and record the second verse in a separate session. So Casey, out in Colorado, here they are, Corey and Co, and Rocky Mountain Low.

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Hello to Brenda in Frederick, Maryland. Doug in Moline, Illinois, as our hellos and hometowns continue. And we got a request from Susan over in Johnson City, Tennessee, the Tri-Cities area. And by the way, you can join the map anytime with a text or voicemail to 615-669-6650. Susan wanted to hear from Mary Chapin Carpenter, and she picked the only Billboard Country number one of Mary Chapin's career. She wrote it herself, co-produced it with John Jennings, and the track also brought together Leroy Parnell on slide guitar, Benmont Tench on piano, and a familiar voice on background vocals, Trisha Yearwood. I actually just learned that producing the show this week. I never knew Trisha sang background on this song. It would later go on to win the Grammy for Best Female Country Vocal Performance. For Mary Chapin, not for Trisha. Susan, here's Shut Up and Kiss Me on Pure American Country.

0: One of the most iconic songs of its era, Jerry Reed, Eastbound and Down. That request going out to Doug and Moline. Hal Needham, the director of Smokey and the Bandit, said he needed a theme song for the movie, and Jerry, of course, being an actor in the movie, wrote that one almost overnight. Jerry later offered to polish it a little bit, but Hal Needham said, nope, I love it, don't change a thing about it. And that's what made it into the film. Coming up in just a bit, we're going to open that time capsule to 1996. Some George Strait, Dina Carter, and a look at what was happening well beyond country radio. I'm Zach Bennett, continuing the legacy that Bill Cody built here on Pure American Country.
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9: In the small town of Elmira, New York, a boy was born into an all-American family. The odds of him opening his own clothing store at the age of 18? 1 in 138,000. Excited to be a part of pop culture, he packed for the big city. 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The odds of him achieving his dream in the fashion industry? 1 in 23 million. The odds of having a child diagnosed with autism? 1 in 110. I am Tommy Hilfiger, and my family is affected by autism. I encourage you to learn more at autismspeaks.org/signs. 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
0: Zach Bennett here, carrying the torch for Bill Cody on Pure American Country. Well, this next song started as two separate ideas. Songwriters Wood Newton and Tom Shepard had a story about a restored 1966 Corvette, and they also knew an old

ill about a mysterious voice coming through a car radio. They took those ideas and married them, and Newton chose the name Malone simply because it rhymed with the word home. David Ball first performed the song at the Grand Ole Opry's Star Spotlight back in March of 2001. It was eventually released through the independent Dual Tone label that August after several quiet years for David on the country charts. Then the world changed overnight with the September 11th attacks. The single had already been sent to radio before that fateful day, but its portrait of a young serviceman and this strange bond between past and present took on a deeper resonance after the tragedy. Stations and listeners alike embraced it, and the record would climb all the way to number two. And that success was remarkable for several reasons. It was an independent release, the song is longer than a typical radio single, and it brought David Ball back into the top 40 for the first time since the mid-90s. You can decide for yourself whether the story is supernatural, coincidence, or simply gratitude finding a voice. Just listen to it. David Ball, Riding with Private Malone on Pure American Country. I was just

0: David Ball and his iconic hit, Riding with Private Malone, a record that looked too long, too unusual, and too independent for the normal rules, became one of the defining country stories of 2001. Our spotlight year, 1996. That's coming up next as Pure American Country continues.
1: 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But waiting with a period, it's different. It's not indefinite anymore because you know or trust that it'll be worth it.
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4: 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All aboard!

Well, let's set the dial for 1996. And before we get to two country number ones from that year, here's what else was happening around the world. The Nintendo 64 launched in North America, introducing video gamers to games including Super Mario 64. And I got one for Christmas that year. I was 15 years old. The Dallas Cowboys defeated the Pittsburgh Steelers 27-17 in Super Bowl 30. Larry Brown named the game's MVP. In the world of country music, George Strait was about to turn a line from Forrest Gump into yet another number one. The single spent 2 weeks at number one, while the album went on to win the CMA Award for Album of the Year. From our spotlight year 1996, George Strait and Blue Clear Skies.

That's Dina Carter, Strawberry Wine. Before that, George Strait, Blue Clear Sky, both from our spotlight year, 1996, on Pure American Country. I'm Zach Bennett, carrying the torch for the great Bill Cody, and I'm so glad you're here. Hour two is right around the corner. We'll kick it off with Tidal Twins from Reba McEntire and the band Perry. See if you can figure out the title before we get there. Plus, we'll have great country hits from Blake Shelton, Ashley McBride, Lainey Wilson, Luke Bryan, and more stories behind the songs. Hour two of Pure American Country is right around the corner. Don't go anywhere.

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3: Welcome back, or welcome in if you're just joining us. It's hour two of Pure American Country. I'm Zach Bennett, doing my best to continue the legacy of our late host, Bill Cody. Well, we're going to start the hour with Tidal Twins, two country hits released 21 years apart that share the same title. Bobby Fischer, Charlie Black, and Austin Roberts wrote the first one. C.C. Chapman would record it first, but Reba McEntire would go on to make it part of her Rumor Has It album. Reba's performance took the song to number one in 1991. The first of our Tidal Twins, Reba and You Lie.